0: and 10 from County. Status, Jeff.
1: Sex and 10.
0: 3-6, Shawnee 23 from Bedford County. Status, Jeff.
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0: 3-6, Bedford 10 from Bedford County. 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

0: 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Racetown Resort Marina for an allergic reaction, four-year-old on a boat inbound to the marina.
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1: Bedford County, 15.
2: Medic 15.
1: Bedford County, Medic 15, 15, responding to Hall.
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0: Unit 15, you have 1881 and Medic 15 out of the Hall.
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5: Copy that. 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

0: 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It's the Easttown Resort Marina. Meeting an inbound boat, 4.5-year-old, allergic reaction to peanut butter.
1: I'm at the entrance to Titan Road for you guys along 26.
0: That's received 1518.

0: 1501 Hartford County.
1: Yeah, County.
0: Washington's advising, go ahead and go to their EMS ops.
1: That's received.

0: make me an exit. And close it out for a mail setting off fireworks on the 600 block of West Page. I'll get you the exact address shortly.
1: Where you see 600 West Pitch for fireworks at 2044.

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0: 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Unit 16-1. Could I have a dispatch in to Bedford UPMC?
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0: 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I'm sorry, can you repeat that? 1601, I'm going to set your patch EMS. 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
0: Received. Shawnee 23 from Bedford County, status check.
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1: 12-1, you're responding. 2211, 26 eastbound Pennsylvania Pike, to be the trailer of a semi on fire. Ops 1, 1.

0: to a 30 to investigate for this route because from 1:15, correct?
1: Receive Tanker 32. You are en route at 2215. This will be the 1600 eastbound Pennsylvania Turnpike. To be a semi trip. The cab is on fire.

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1: Air 32, you're responding 22, 136 eastbound. Remain on this office. Chief has command.

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0: Sharon Walbach, finish. All 32 will be returning. Cat number 059.
1: Received. Mop up completing. Units returning. 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

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Difficulty breathing.

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1: 1104, you're en route. You're at 338 16 East Pitt Street, Pennsylvania. For a 76-year-old female having difficulties breathing, stated she's also a high fever. She'll be downstairs inside the door.
0: Okay.

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One, you're responding 0244. 45 West 10th Street. This is going to be across from the Gazette. 91-year-old female was taking a medicine she believes she's having a reaction to. Her arms, are very painful, very, she has scratched them until she's bleeding. Very worked up for this, but no difficulty breathing. She is there by herself.

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1: 11-04, you're in route at 043, 361, business 220, apartment 37. This is be in the rear apartments. 69-year-old female, high blood pressure, stated she was recently taken off her blood pressure meds. Her last reading was 27 over 111.
0: Okay.

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0: 3, can you call the center, please?
2: County from Everett.
0: Everett 3, go ahead.
2: 3 and 4 will be in, sir.
0: Copy, have a good shift, E35.

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1: S5, go ahead.
0: 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Switching over to Officer.
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0: East Pettitures, going Pennsylvania truck. D Victor, C Charlie, M Mike, 8037.
1: Copy, 04.

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1: Copy 906.

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1: Hello, November Charlie 1. 6, Kilo November Charlie 2116.
0: Copy, standby.

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1: Copy, thank you.
0: You're welcome, 919.

0: County from Everett 3.
1: Everett 3.
0: County, did the Icon come through Mobile CAD for us?
1: Negative, sir. I do not see it on the screen on our map. Correct, number 3. It's on there now, sir. Probably just delayed.
0: Copy. Thank you.
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0: County 1202 is responding.
1: Oh, there, too. You're responding 208 Pennell Road, Pennell, Frank Spring Township. It's going to be room 501. That's 62-year-old female. She is conscious, alert, breathing. They call her on the scene. Patient needs dialysis. She missed her appointment. Protocol states she has to go. 08 Pennell Road, Pennell Village, room 501B. They're all requesting Altoona.
0: Thank you.

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1: 1104, you're responding. 282 Riverfront Drive, Bedford, 67-year-old female. 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Again, 282 Riverfront Drive, Bedford Township.
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0: up and you're due, along with flare 440 for an MVC in the area of I-99 southbound, mile marker 1345.
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0: Ben. Far direct, any particulars on this?
1: T-42, you're responding. It's going to be of I-99 southbound at the 13.5. It's going to be one vehicle was swerved to the guide rail. We do have two patients with injuries. We're going to be on Ops 1.
0: Copy Ops 1, any entrapment?
1: Negative, everybody's out of the vehicles.
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1: Received your responding 1036 in the area of 13.5 I-99 southbound. Stay on this channel.
0: Stay safe.

0: you got B1 responding direct.
1: Proceed, going direct in the area of I-99, mile marker 13.5, MCE, at least two injuries, two elderly gentlemen. Roadway is open at this time. Again, I-99, off mile marker 13.5, the light bumps 1-1.
2: For sure, Route 241, respond.
3: Receive Rescue 41, responding with staff in the 5 at 1038. I-99 southbound for a single vehicle injuries near 13.5, zone off 1.
2: Off 1.

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1: Great day.
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0: 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We're going to stay on this off channel. You can direct the G42. 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
2: Year en route at the area of I-99 South Malmore, 13.5, Kimball Township, NBC. One vehicle involved, at least two injuries, two elderly males in the same vehicle, one with a head injury, the other with a knee injury. They did state the one elderly male seemed to be going in and out of consciousness. We do have Blair 442 also en route.
0: Great.
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0: Captain 70, guys.
1: Let me advise, I have one vehicle, Windsor, Burger Hill, airbags deployed. I do have patients. How many EMS units coming out?
0: Captain 70, as far as we have two units en route, they're 442 ALS 11 with 1105.
1: I just see Viper County, probably a third EMS unit.
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0: Any need for rescue 41? If not, we'll hand them down before they come over the mountain.
1: Dr. Steve, at this time, go ahead and proceed. We'll use you for traffic control, if nothing else.
0: Okay, my attention is also good. 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
1: Dr. Steve, Pepper County, 70. County from Captain 70.
2: Captain
1: 70. Correction, we're only going to have two patients. Yesterday, one of them EMS units, an elderly gentleman, he's in and out of consciousness.
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2: So Visual and Blair 442 should be on scene. You still have 11-5 en route.
1: Dr. Steve, go ahead.
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0: Captain, South Rescue 41. 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
1: Copy. Give me a second. This is Blackout.
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0: 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We'll soon be out of here.
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1: 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And go ahead with your three.
0: 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And history, it was just shown citation feedback in December

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0: Bolin comes back to Robert Poors. 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

is 11. You're due. Charlie responds. 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Charlie responds. 217 Sunny Humana Road, Bedford Township, Greystone Court,

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0: County, 11-4. Receive 11-04, you're responding, 217 Donahue Manor Road, Bedford Township, Greystone Quartz, room 114, 81-year-old male. He is conscious, not fully alert, breathing, has some bowel issues, has not had impediments. His stomach is also hurting him. The VA called the wife and said that the woman needed to go to the hospital. Again, 217 Donahue Manor Road, Greystone Court, room 114. Nurse on scene did state patient can be combative.
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1: 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I'm on scene of a brush fire on Racetown Ridge, just north of Cass.
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0: What would be the size of the brush fire?
1: It's pretty small. Most of it's out now, but this time I'm come, hairs it down.

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1: Your brush truck will be going. They're selling out the particular putting dirt on it now. Right. Pretty thick, 3. Good, Deb, you're going.
0: The air is mostly out.
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0: Deputy 41.
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0: Receive. It's going to be on Racetown, just north of Cottle's Corner. For a small brush fire, mainly out. We're going to be on this one.
1: Super brush for Tanker.
0: Receive. 41, go ahead.
1: I'll be responding.
0: Responding direct. It's going to be north of Cottle's Corner on Racetown Road. You do have 36-3 on the scene.
2: Great, Chief.
0: 36-3, Bedford County.
1: Vessel 4243, Racetown Road.
0: Receive.
3: 41, Chief, from 41. The one, this is Deputy. Yeah, leave me know if you hang out. I'm here at the hall. I'll do.

0: 41 from Bedford County.
1: Yeah.
0: 41 Chief, we're about to repage out for Unit 21. Are you still needed?
1: Yeah, second here, why you don't see no momentous out?
0: Received.
1: 36 from Chief 41.
2: Go ahead, Chief 41.
1: Where are you located at?
2: Right here at Field Smith.
1: Copy. I'll be there in a couple minutes.
2: Copy.
1: 33 MS.
2: Negative.
1: Received. Copy that.
0: Copies. We'll page cancellation for them all then. 1235.

0: 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Proceed 01 at 12:37.
1: That's
0: the
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0: 3241. 3241. Where are you at? Gilson, Mexico.
1: Sitting in the driveway.
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I thought their lungs were... Chrissy told you're responding 1244. 3153 North Breezewood Road. It's going to be at Bob Evans. I have a 34-year-old male. He is conscious, fully alert, in color, sitting, he's sweating, and also vomiting.

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0: 9-11, you're responding. 153 North Briefwood Road, East Providence Township. Father, 34-year-old male, having some chest pain. He is clammy, has been vomiting, unable to ask for a protocol due to not being able to verify he threw up blood off your ground material. Again, 153 North Briefwood Road, East Providence Township. They're going to be on the coach bus on the side, front of the front door.

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0: 2101 responding. Received 2101 responding, 360 Road, South Woodbury Township, for a heat slash fall. Wife collapsed outside. She is conscious, alert, breathing. Don't have any other information at the time. Caller was in a radio off the phone. Again, 360 Cave Road, South Woodbury Township.
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2: Forty Base, Bed County, we have.
1: You have a silo that is on fire that is about 10 feet from the barn that it is connected to. It's full of hay silage.
2: Received.
1: They stated there is smoke billowing at the top of it, sir.
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1: End of 40 year en route, 3154 East Magic Grove, East Providence Township, for a silo fire. Appears to be hay silage in it. He's halfway full. Called on scene, reported the fire is billowing out the top with smoke. We're going to utilize Ops 1, Ops 1.
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0: 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Receipt 4 Tanger route, 3154 East Matthew Province Township for a slow fire. I'm going to stay on this off channel.
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0: Leopard N40, you'll be on scene. Chief Webb, man. You have smoke show. I will follow.
1: Engine 40 on scene. Chief Webb, man. Smoke showing from the silo 435.

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1: 1104 responding. 136 on the Humana Road, post acute, room 130B, 85-year-old man. He is conscious, fully alert, breathing. Caller on the stated, the gentleman is in a lot of pain to a pelvic fracture, unable to move him without him screaming in pain, have an altered level of consciousness. Yeah, 136 on Humana Road, that's for Q, room 135.
0: Hey, Steve.
2: So we do have Steve back at the station if he needs management.

0: Chief, good. We have three guys here. Are you on the road? Do you want the air truck?
1: Unit 21, additional crew members needed. You have 2128 to the hall for a Bravo response. 263 Jex Corner Road, Hopewell Township. 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
2: Good morning.
0: Yes, sir.
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0: Hospital EMS. 12-0-1 responding 1459, 63 Jack's Corner Road, Hopewell Township. Responding for a 63-year-old male, consular bouquet, accidental ground level fall. Recent knee replacement did strike his head. 263 Jack's Corner Road. Thank you.
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0: 1459.
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0: 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You're en route 501, 3154 East Mighty Road, East Providence Township, the Elias County Ops.
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0: Go through Martinsburg Borough, take Bee Creek Road up Smith Road, then on the north Barron Road, the Merkitch Drive, South Denver Road is going to be there to your left.
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0: 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This is a re-alert for your rehab unit. 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
1: No, it's rehab. Moving around, apparently.
0: Freezing. 41 Tanker, Tommy. From Blair, they're going to hold this walk. Station 80 and 60.
2: Hey, great turn.
0: Where's he? There's on the... basis is Bedford County.
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0: Assistant 2.
3: Acknowledge tanker cancellation.
0: Received.
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0: Received.

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1: Yeah, they can come down. 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
0: Factor 40, just go ahead and go on emergency, top off, and then you can come back. Engine brush 40, 40 command.
1: Go ahead.
0: We're in the middle of reload these trucks. Actually, with all the work that we're here to get you down into this pond, we're probably better off to go to Morrill's. I don't think we're going to use a whole lot of water.
3: You need this truck set up, sent up, and brush to set up to load them, or what are you going to do?
0: Go there and get your draft established, circulate, and that way you'll be that far ahead. We do need you.
3: Copy that.
0: Do you have enough manpower?
3: I do, but I need one or two guys. You want me to come down in and get them?
0: Yes, there's two here. Actually, there's one in here with a personal vehicle. Can not meet you.
3: Send them to Morrill's.
0: Two guys coming there, 14.

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0: Truck 31 from Chief. When you drive East Mighty, the first time you come to, there's red lights. 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So you go on through. It's just a little tight. They got the barrier set up.
1: We're probably going to breeze, wouldn't come back that way.
0: That's the way to come in. From that end, that's the end I'm talking about.

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0: Just a quick update here. The fire is under control. We just want to get to the tower here, actually on the outside, and get some hot spots.
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0: Thank you, 43. Go ahead. You on your back or with your staff?
1: Yeah, I'm at Junior Crossing.
0: Okay. When you get here, just know where you were.

0: 11, medic 12, daughter response, 617 West Penn Street, Bedford Borough, sick person.
1: You're welcome.

617 West Street, Bedford Borough, 29-year-old male. He is conscious, not fully alert, breathing, collar seated son, deals with some mental health disorders. He has not eaten in 4 days, and he is shaking. Again, 617 West Penn Street, Bedford Borough. County Medic 1209. 1201, you're responding 617 West Penn Street, Bedford Borough, for a 29-year-old man. He is conscious, not fully alert, breathing, has not eaten for 4 days, thus suffer from mental health disorders. Again, 617 West Penn Street, Bedford Borough, you have 1100 responding ILS. You can go to rep.

0: 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It'll be the house right across from the Church of Nazarene.
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1: 1104 responding 1734, intersection of US Route 220 and Browns Road. Single vehicle motor vehicle accident, hit a pole, partially blocking traffic. At the end of the call, there was smoke from the vehicle. Utilize County Ops 2. Ops 2.
0: Reese, do we have more occupants by chance?
1: One complaining of an arm injury.
0: Reese,
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0: Morning, stabbing at 4.
1: Associated 31 responding with stabbing at 1735. Navios Route 220 in Browns, single vehicle, motor vehicle accident. Hit a pole, partially blocking traffic, smoke coming from the vehicle. One deceased, an arm injury. Utilize County Ops 2.
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0: 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Any entrapment that you know of?
1: Negative entrapment.

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1: 1105,
2: year and route, 5267 Business 220, Bedford Township, for a age of 20s, male, he is conscious for breathing. He does, there is a language barrier of what is going on. Caller stated he just walked into his house, seems very exhausted, unknown of any other history. Again, 5267
3: Business 220. County, Sheridan Rescue 31 responding.
0: Desert Rescue 31 responding, 1738. He was Route 220 Browns Road, utilize County Ops 2.
2: He advised 1105, he does have a better app on his phone that he would possibly able to use. Contacting the caller using that also.

0: County, Special Unit 31. One scene, one vehicle to the pool. All occupants out of the vehicle. The vehicle is off the road, one Brown's Road.
1: Receive
2: 1733. Bridge 20 Phil site.
0: Go ahead
2: and tear it down. If you need a manpower effort to do that, let me know. I'll get some help up there. We should be done with that.
0: Affirmative, we'll be fine. Tear it down.
2: Do you have sufficient manpower there to do that?
0: 10-4.
2: Okay.

0: 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Are you calling us?
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3: 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Turn back around. 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

0: 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Just be advised.
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1: 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Responding to a 62-year-old male. Had a syncopal episode, is coming down now. Stated he is breathing okay. 784 Acres Road Township.

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0: 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We're going to advise South Ops for Blair. Blair South Fire Ops.
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0: Received 1806. Brush 2.
2: Sheriff's responding off with staffing of 2.
0: Brush 42 responding with staffing of 1806. Buttermilk Hollow Road, Lucas Hollow Road, ELI, Blair South Fire.
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brush fire in the area of 208 Main Street, Manchoit Borough. Box 3706 for a brush fire in the area of 208 Main Street, Manchoit Borough, Company 37, you're due. In the area of 208 Main Street, Manchoit Borough, for a brush fire, Company 37, you're due.

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1: Bridge 237 responding. 1817 in the area of 208 Main Street in Joysboro for a fire. Caller stated it was less than an acre and spreading up towards the ridge. You can utilize County Office 1.
0: Receive County Office 1.
2: The chief from 37 SP from one scene, been working it with water can.
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3: 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Stay with apartment 2.
1: Apartment 4. 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
1: 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Shawnee.
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4: 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Utilize County Ops 1, please.

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0: Received a 911. 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In the area of 840 South Juliana Street. 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
1: I'm in route.
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Huntington had 911. No trace. At 11 to River Road, Harris Cove Campground.

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0: Bedford County.
1: I'm in the area. I'm going to check the house.
0: Received in the area, 1848. Saxton, Bedford County.
2: Good.
0: They've updated the note on the call. It's flooding in the parking lot at the boat launch. Says it sounds like they're riding some sort of scooter or bike.

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0: Be advised, have this created at the campground. 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
0: Where's the 1849?

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1: 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S-10 from Betts County, just to try to call them back.
0: Good. I'm not seeing anything from a bike or a scooter.
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1: 10, I didn't see anybody. 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
1: Received, you're responding at 1910. Steer of 2455 Hindman Road curve. 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Something wrong with the drive now. No other neck injuries. Utilize off one.
0: Bedford's off one.
1: 1910.
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1: 1401 Bedford County.
2: You're out with 4 and 30 responding.
1: With 4 and 30 responding. It's 1911, 2455, Hudson Road, Londonderry Township. 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
0: Allegheny County, please, either from Company 5 or Company 6.
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1: 34, you're en route at 19, 2455, time and place curve. 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The was concerned. 329 East Fifth Street, I'll see if the state has another for you.
2: 10-4, which way was he walking?
0: County
2: for 1401. 1401,
1: Bedford County.
2: Sure,
0: same trap.
1: Received 1914.
2: 10-4, is
1: the
2: description of this guy?
1: It's a white male, has a mullet, has a t-shirt, blue, and the pistol was to be stuck inside the jeans.

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0: 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Advise you have 14-1 on scene if you'd like to go direct.

0: County Bedford, Kev.
1: Bedfordton.
0: I'm unable to match in this description. I'll be clear, but I'll keep an eye out.
1: Where is he, Bedfordton, all of you?
2: Thanks for that. So, you know, County Andrews, we're looking at radiation is going to be needed.
1: When you get a chance, the complaint on this would like a from the officer.
3: Thirty-four command 518. We're working on getting the patient up out of the. But right now he's walking, complaining of chest pains. That's all I got right at this second.
2: Okay, we're just crossing the state line now. We'll see you.
3: Yeah, that's the seed. We're right area of Clayton's curve if you're from.

0: 4 base, 412.
1: Yeah, go ahead. Not everything handled. I mean, if you want to come down, you can come down.

0: you need something else out of here. Boy.
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1: All right,

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1: 34 Command, Bedford County.
0: On the roadway is reopened. Terminating command. You show all four units returning.
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1: Chris, you Shawnee. You're showing you clear for verbal warning at 21.
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